0: 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Entdecke mehr.
1: Last night I drove up to her house, wondering if she was somewhere close. When I saw that her lights were out, I was wondering if she was somewhere louder.

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I could hide, I could build up a wall now, it wouldn't be me. 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Yeah, we shared a vision.

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1: Last night I drove up to her house, wondering if she was somewhere close. When I saw that her lights were out, I was wondering if she was somewhere loud.

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Sunday mornings were your favorite. I used to meet you down on Woods Creek Road. You did your hair up like you were famous.

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